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1: Traffic overall very light because of the holiday, but there is a jam in town. There's an accident on the H1 eastbound at the McCulley Overpass, and traffic is backed up all the way to the Leakey. If you're coming in from the west, allow extra time or consider an alternate. Nimitz and Ala Moana Boulevard are moving okay eastbound from the airport viaduct to Ala Moana. King is also a good alternate right now. No incidents going east or windward, and the freeway traffic to the west is light.
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1: Our King Kamehameha holiday traffic is light and moving great, with one exception. Got an accident in town on the H1 eastbound at the McCully overpass, and it's got traffic backed up to the Likelike exit in Kalihi. If you're coming in from the west, allow plenty of extra time to get through that traffic, or take an alternate like North King or Nimitz. Conditions are great going east and windward, and if you're going to the west side on the freeways, they're all moving at the speed limit all the way.
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1: There's been some improvement in town. It looks like the accident on the H1 eastbound at McCully has been moved. Traffic is now slow from the Like to the Punahou exit. A slight improvement. If you're coming in from the west, allow extra time until the H1 completely clears. The H1 westbound is moving fine. It's at the speed limit all the way from Kahala to Middle Street. The trips are good to the windward side, to Hawaii Kai, and on the freeways going out to the west side.
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1: The freeways to the west are looking really good. There are no slowdowns to or through Jalapa. No slowdown at the H1-H2 split today. It's clear all the way out. Kamehameha Highway is also unusually clear from the airport to Pearl Highlands. The drive over to the windward side looks good on all three highways. It's light to east Oahu. In town, the H1 eastbound has just about recovered from an earlier accident at McCulley. It's still a little slow through downtown and McKeek.
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1: There are no new accidents. The last one that affected traffic was on the H1 eastbound at McCulley. It's gone, and traffic through town in the eastbound lanes is just about back to normal. The driving time now from the Poly downtown to the Waikea exit in Kapolei, only 20 minutes. To Meiula Parkway in Mililani, it's 18. To Haiku Road in Kaneohe, 16. To Hamakua Drive in Kailua, it's 18. It's also 18 minutes from the Poly downtown to Keaholi Street in Hawaii.
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1: Traffic through town is back to normal after an earlier accident, but it's a holiday and that means there's hardly any traffic at all. The H1 is good in both directions. It's good to east to Oahu and on the three highways going windward. For drivers going west, the freeways are good all the way out. The H1 is clear to Kapolei. The H2 is good up to Mililani and Wahiawa. Fort Weaver is clear to Eva Beach. And Farrington Highway is clear this afternoon from Kapolei all the way up to Makaha.
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5: From the Malama Media News Center, I'm Chaz Ontai. Hawaii's pre-eviction mediation program is showing early success. It has had an 85% success rate so far. The statewide pilot program requires landlords to offer mediation before filing some eviction cases. State officials say the goal is to resolve disputes before they reach court or before tenants are displaced. Several Hawaii military bases are hosting job fairs for veterans and military spouses. Disabled American veterans and recruit military are holding events next week at Schofield Barracks, Joint Base Pearl Harbor Hickam, and Marine Corps Base Hawaii. The fairs are meant to connect military-connected job seekers with employers. The first event is set for Tuesday at Schofield Barracks. Events will continue Wednesday and Thursday on Oahu. President Trump has warned the U.S. will hit Iran very hard tonight, while also threatening to take over Iran's oil infrastructure points. Posting on Truth Social today, the president said an operation to assume total control of Iran's oil and gas markets and infrastructure would be taking place at some point in the not-too-distant future. That, according to Trump, would include seizing Iran's Karg Island. And the World Cup gets underway this afternoon. The global soccer tournament is taking place in North America for the first time since 1994. The opening game is in Mexico City, with Mexico taking on South Africa before the U.S. team kicks off on Friday for their opener against Paraguay in Los Angeles. 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Sunny today with some scattered showers. Highs in the mid-80s, northeasterly winds 10 to 15.
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1: Traffic's looking great. There are no incidents reported, and all of the major roads around the island are moving fine. A reminder about traffic in Waikiki today. The Pan Pacific Ho'olauea will take place this evening. Crews are going to start closing lanes for setup at noon today from Seaside to Uluniu. At 5:30, Kalakaua will be completely closed to traffic for the evening until midnight. If you're going into Waikiki on Kalakaua during that time, you'll be detoured over to Kuhio.
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1: Got a new accident on the west side, but it's already being cleared on the H1 townbound near Ka'ahumanu. Traffic got backed up before the H1-H2 merge. After that accident area, you'll move fine to downtown. No jam at the Middle Street merge, no backups there. Kamehameha Highway is clear all the way from Waihewa to the airport. Traffic is good coming over from the windward side on all three roads, and it is still very light coming in from Hawaii Kai.
2: I'd like to know about what's going on in the news.
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6: From the Ma'alama Media News Center, I'm Chaz Ontai. The city says the central Oahu Park that is being used as a debris site was deemed safe after it was tested. The state has been using Patsy T. Meng Central Oahu Regional Park to temporarily hold debris from the March Kona low storms. On Monday, Environmental Services said the soil testing effectively clears the way for the park's full reopening later this summer. The department said restoration work is nearing completion as contractors seeded the affected area last week. Once the grass is established, the temporary fencing around the site will be removed. A Montana man is facing charges after threatening to kill Governor Josh Green. Federal prosecutors say Eric Boltz left threatening and anti-Semitic voicemails with the governor's office. He is charged with sending interstate communications containing threats and cyber-stalking. Boltz was arrested in Montana and will be detained pending extradition to Hawaii. Some floors at the Pentagon have been evacuated due to hazardous materials incident. That's according to multiple reports. Pentagon spokesman Sean Parnell confirmed that systems within the Pentagon have detected an air quality issue necessitating precautionary measures until we determine its significance. And finally, President Trump is issuing a new warning to Iran. In a post on Truth Social, Trump warned the U.S. will hit Iran very hard tonight, while also threatening to take over Iran's oil infrastructure points. The president also said an operation to assume total control of Iran's oil and gas markets and infrastructure will be taking place at some point in the not-too-distant future. 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Island weather partly sunny, some scattered morning showers, mostly sunny with isolated afternoon showers, highs in the mid-80s, northeasterly winds 10 to 15.
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1: The accident on the west side turned out to be a stall, and it's been cleared. It was on the H1 townbound near the Ka'ahumanu overpass. Traffic got backed up to Waikele, and it's still slow through the H1-H2 merge. After Pearl City, you should be at the speed limit to downtown. It's still clear at the Middle Street merge. From the east, it's clear on both Kalani on Oli Highway and on the freeway. Windward traffic is good on the Poly, Bleeke-Leeke, and the H3.
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1: There are no accidents and no new stalls on the major roads around the island. Traffic is very light and it should be most of the day. A reminder that the Pan Pacific Ho'olaulea happens tonight in Waikiki. They're going to start closing lanes at noon on Kalakaua at Seaside for setup. And then Kalakaua will be completely closed to traffic starting at 5:30. If you go into Waikiki tonight on Kalakaua, you're going to be detoured onto Kuhio. And we've got parades closing streets tomorrow and on Sunday.
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4: From the Mon Loma Media News Center, I'm Chaz Ontai. Hawaii Budget and Finance Director Seth Colby is temporarily serving as governor. The governor's office says Acting Governor Keith Reagan and Attorney General Ann Lopez are out of state from June 11th through June 15th. Reagan is attending his son's college graduation, while Lopez is attending her mother's funeral. Officials say Colby is serving under Hawaii's constitutional line of succession and continuity procedures. Governor Josh Green remains out of state through June 23rd and will stay in daily contact with state leaders. President Trump is reopening parts of Pacific Marine monuments to commercial fishing. The move applies to parts of Papahanaumokuakea, Mariana Trench, and Rose Atoll Marine National Monuments. The White House says the change will support American fishermen and seafood production, while conservation groups say the move threatens protected marine habitat and are promising legal action. President Trump says terms that were leaked related to a deal with Iran are fake news and have nothing to do with what's being agreed to. In a post on Truth Social, Trump pushed back on reports from Iranian state media and called Iranian leaders very dishonorable. It all comes after Trump said yesterday he had canceled scheduled strikes against Iran as progress was being made on a deal with a Middle Eastern country. And finally, the U.S. Park Police has started an investigation after the numbers 8647 appeared etched in the grass near the Washington Monument on Thursday. Images taken from the top of the monument show the numbers, which are apparently created from dead or discolored grass. Investigators have taken samples for testing to determine what caused the discoloration. Investigators speculate that 8647 means 86 is slang for to get rid of, and 4-7 relates to President Trump being the 47th president. This news report is brought to you by Timmy T's Sandwich Shop. 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Sunny today with highs in the mid-80s, northeasterly winds around 10 miles per hour.
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1: There's a new accident on the H1 townbound near the Kahanoi overpass. Traffic was already slow in that area because of an earlier stall. Expect to be under the speed limit now from the Waikele exit to the accident. From there, you're good to downtown. No incidents from east or windward Oahu. Kalakaua will be closed tonight in Waikiki for the Pan Pacific Ho'olaulea. Setup starts at noon. All lanes on Kalakaua will be closed at Seaside from 5:30 till midnight.
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1: It's a good ride into town with very light traffic from the windward side and from Hawaii Kai. The only problem spots that accident on the west side. It's on the H1 townbound near the Kahanoi overpass, and it's got the H1 backed up to the Waikele exit. Traffic's also slow on the H2 approaching the merge, and Kamehameha Highway is slow in the area around LCC. After the accident, you'll move to at the speed limit to downtown. There's no jam at the Middle Street merge.
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9: From the Mauna Loa Media News Center, I'm Chaz Ontai. El Nino conditions are officially present in the Pacific. NOAA says the climate pattern is expected to strengthen into the winter. Forecasters say there is a 63% chance it becomes a very strong El Nino from November through January. In Hawaii, El Nino can mean a busier hurricane season and a higher risk of dry conditions later. Officials are urging residents to monitor forecasts and prepare. The Hawaii State Judiciary is warning the public about text scams claiming to be unpaid traffic citations. Officials say the messages threaten drivers with license suspensions, added fees, and other penalties if they don't pay immediately. Some messages include links to websites that appear to imitate government payment pages. President Trump is calling terms that were leaked related to a deal with Iran fake news. In a post on Truth Social, Trump pushed back on reports from Iranian state media and called Iranian leaders very dishonorable. It all comes after Trump said yesterday he had canceled scheduled strikes against Iran as progress was being made on a deal with the Middle Eastern country. And finally, the United States is set to face off against Paraguay for its first World Cup match in California tonight. The game will take place at SoFi Stadium in Inglewood at 9 p.m. Eastern. That'll be 3 p.m. Hawaii time. There will be a star-studded opening ceremony before the event featuring Katy Perry, Anita, Future, and more. 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Looking at sunny skies for today, highs in the mid-80s, northeasterly winds around 10 miles per hour.
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1: It's a good ride into town with very light traffic from the windward side and from Hawaii Kai. The only problem spots that accident on the west side. It's on the H1 townbound near the Kahanoi overpass, and it's got the H1 backed up to the Waikele exit. Traffic's also slow on the H2 approaching the merge, and Kamehameha Highway is slow in the area around LCC. After the accident, you'll move to at the speed limit to downtown. There's no jam at the Middle Street merge.
0: 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Are you ready? Set. And...
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1: There was a serious accident on the H1 townbound earlier in Iaea near the Conoy overpass. HPD is still on the scene. Lanes are still blocked as an investigation continues. That's got the H1 backed up before the Waikele exit. Traffic is very slow. Give yourself extra time or consider Kamehameha Highway as an alternate. After the accident, you'll move fine to downtown. The three windward roads are good and traffic is still light coming in from Hawaii Kai.
2: I want to know what you're thinking.
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5: How's it, surfers and beachgoers? Today we have light winds at 10 to 15 miles per hour and small kind surf all around the compass. Up north, it's flat to a foot, better for paddling, diving, sailing. Out west, it's flat to an occasional 2 from the south-southwest. Southern shores through town right now are 1 to 2.5. Might see an occasional 3 at select reefs. Diamond Head's 1 to 2 plus, same with occasional 3s. Sandy's is 1 to 2 plus, and Makapu'u is 1 to 2. Mahina's rounding through Kaloa, so that tide's rising from a pre-dawn high in the morning, peaking around midday and then dropping back down through the afternoon and evening. And that'll affect size and consistency of the surf as the day goes on. That's your Surf News Network Rubberneck Surf Check. 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I'm Maggie P, dropping in for Decades 107.9.
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4: From the Mauna Loa Media News Center, I'm Chaz Ontai. Hawaii Budget and Finance Director Seth Colby is temporarily serving as governor. The governor's office says Acting Governor Keith Reagan and Attorney General Ann Lopez are out of state from June 11th through June 15th. Reagan is attending his son's college graduation, while Lopez is attending her mother's funeral. Officials say Colby is serving under Hawaii's constitutional line of succession and continuity procedures. Governor Josh Green remains out of state through June 23rd and will stay in daily contact with state leaders. President Trump is reopening parts of Pacific Marine monuments to commercial fishing. The move applies to parts of Papahanaumokuakea, Mariana Trench, and Rose Atoll Marine National Monuments. The White House says the change will support American fishermen and seafood production, while conservation groups say the move threatens protected marine habitat and are promising legal action. President Trump says terms that were leaked related to a deal with Iran are fake news and have nothing to do with what's being agreed to. In a post on Truth Social, Trump pushed back on reports from Iranian state media and called Iranian leaders very dishonorable. It all comes after Trump said yesterday he had canceled scheduled strikes against Iran as progress was being made on a deal with a Middle Eastern country. And finally, the U.S. Park Police has started an investigation after the numbers 8647 appeared etched in the grass near the Washington Monument on Thursday. Images taken from the top of the monument show the numbers, which are apparently created from dead or discolored grass. Investigators have taken samples for testing to determine what caused the discoloration. Investigators speculate that 8647 means 86 is slang for to get rid of, and 4-7 relates to President Trump being the 47th president. 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Sunny today with highs in the mid-80s, northeasterly winds around 10 miles per hour.
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1: Traffic should be very light because of the holiday yesterday and all the activities this weekend. And it is light from east and windward Oahu, but not light on the west side. There was a major accident on the H1 townbound near the Kahanoi overpass earlier. They have now opened all lanes on the H1, but traffic got backed up to the Kunia Road area, and it's going to take a while to clear out. There are also backups on Kamehameha Highway and on the H2 to the Waianae exit.
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1: There is a new accident reported on the west side on the H1 townbound near the Military Access Road overpass. It's already been moved, but traffic is still backed up to Kualakai Parkway. Ford Weaver backed up from the freeway to Ava Drive. The H2 is backed up to the YNI exit. You will move better after the H1, H2 merge, and there's no jam at the Middle Street merge. Traffic is very light, no incidents coming in from East Oahu or from the windward side.
2: This traffic report was fueled by Montgomery Power Sports, celebrating 80 years on Oahu and in Hilo, and reminding you to share the road. Visit Montgomery-Powersports.com for more.
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7: From the Mauna Loa Media News Center, I'm Chaz Ontai. El Nino conditions are officially present in the Pacific. NOAA says the climate pattern is expected to strengthen into the winter. Forecasters say there is a 63% chance it becomes a very strong El Nino from November through January. In Hawaii, El Nino can mean a busier hurricane season and a higher risk of dry conditions later. Officials are urging residents to monitor forecasts and prepare. The Hawaii State Judiciary is warning the public about text scams claiming to be unpaid traffic citations. Officials say the messages threaten drivers with license suspensions, added fees, and other penalties if they don't pay immediately. Some messages include links to websites that appear to imitate government payment pages. President Trump is calling terms that were leaked related to a deal with Iran fake news. In a post on Truth Social, Trump pushed back on reports from Iranian state media and called Iranian leaders very dishonorable. It all comes after Trump said yesterday he had canceled scheduled strikes against Iran as progress was being made on a deal with the Middle Eastern country. And finally, the United States is set to face off against Paraguay for its first World Cup match in California tonight. The game will take place at SoFi Stadium in Inglewood at 9 p.m. Eastern. That'll be 3 p.m. Hawaii time. There will be a star-studded opening ceremony before the event featuring Katy Perry, Anita, Future, and more. 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Looking at sunny skies for today, highs in the mid-80s, northeasterly winds around 10 miles per hour.
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1: As you're heading in from Central Oahu, you're going to move fine now after earlier problems in Pearl City and Aiea. If you're coming in from the leeward coast, Kapolei, or coming up from Ewa Beach, expect some really slow traffic. It's all from earlier incidents. The H1 is backed up before Kualakai Parkway. Fort Weaver backed up from the freeway to Aava Drive. No incidents or unusual slowdowns from East Oahu or from the windward side on the Pali, the Likelike, or the H3.
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1: As you're heading in from Central Oahu, you're going to move fine now after earlier problems in Pearl City and Aiea. If you're coming in from the leeward coast, Kapolei, or coming up from Ewa Beach, expect some really slow traffic. It's all from earlier incidents. The H1 is backed up before Kualakai Parkway. Fort Weaver backed up from the freeway to Aava Drive. No incidents or unusual slowdowns from East Oahu or from the windward side on the Pali, the Likelike, or the H3.
2: This traffic report was fueled by Montgomery Power Sports, celebrating 80 years on Oahu and in Hilo, and reminding you to share the road. 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